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0: Will you be 10-8 from this check that will be in as well?
1: 10-3, I'll keep searching the area, but show me 10-8 for now.
0: Lincoln 418-04.

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Urban Fire 6714 respond, structure fire, first alarm 401 Maple Street, apartment 2. Respond on Ops 1, 1910, WRI 350. 8812 responding, 1910.

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Go ahead, Franklin. 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Here, Z-9, I need

0: line on the Franklin County Fire Mutual. Just wanting to confirm 401 Main Street Apartment 2, that's going to be in St. Clair or Sullivan.
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0: Holding with units on scene 1915. Franklin County incoming units to 401 Maple Street Apartment 2. You can disregard the hold with units on the scene. 6805.
1: Contacted us and said you need this regard.
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1: Affirmative. Urban Fire, disregard last page, disregard last page. Urban Fire, disregard last page, 7116, 2-0044.

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0: 603. 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I also have the daughter-in-law trying to attempt to locate him by family or hospital.
1: 1926.
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0: 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Thank you for speaking to you.
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0: 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You need us.

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0: 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Have a good night.
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0: Elvira, engine 41, Richmond area of Robin Hill Drive, North Spring Street. Great. Still on smoke investigation. Elvira, engine 41, Richmond area of Robin Hill Drive, North Spring Street. Great. Still on smoke investigation. Time out 2015, KSAO 44.
1: She lives at the end of Robin Hill Drive, close to the highway. Unknown where the smoke is coming from.
2: 10-4. 403, thank you.
1: 403.
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1: 10-4, 2016.

Comm 403, 407, be advised, 4916, just contact. Civil fire, disregard last page, disregard last page. Civil fire, disregard last page, control for Helix 2017, K044.

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1: 720, go ahead.
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0: That refers to 2025 Chrysler passenger van to Hertz Vehicles LLC, expired June of 2026, negative 29.
1: 4, can you show me 10-6, the vehicle 036, in front of the east office?
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0: 720, so I come take you out of Illinois.
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0: Last name, Sam, Adam, Lincoln, Adam, Zebra, Adam, Robert. First name, John, Ocean, Sam, Edward. Initial day for Jesus. Date of birth, 1973, 1225, 1973, 1225. Speeding limit.

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0: You haven't already closed out the mobile call. She is with her nephew and they're on their way back home to St. Louis area.
1: Intent 4 2030.

fire, thinking fire, need fire to respond, 13160 County Road 3610, 13160 County Road 3610, for a 16-year-old female that's seizing in Bell Cottage, responding due to being mutilated for self-help, looking to sit up with Davis, double K's and being 24031, KU4.

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0: 6-0-3. I doubt you're getting calls, but in case you do, it's 216.6, there's 18-wheeler, had a flat tire, gentleman's out fixing it. I've already stopped, checked on him, they're real clear, they're just waiting on payment, they'll be done.
1: We'll be eastbound or westbound?
0: Westbound.
1: 10-4.

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0: White Mill, Missouri, last name, Echo. Paul, Edward, Charles, Tom, Ocean, Lincoln, first name, David. Date of birth, 1984, 0310, 1984, 0310.

0: That subject 1097J1 on PMP for possession of 1072. Ballot expired in 2032. Negative 29.
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1: Let me get to this location. 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
0: 10-4, be advised. She is 10-7-J1 on PMP for assault, third degree, and property damage, first degree. Is revoked.
1: -29.
0: Be advised, also a violent person injury.

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0: You ship both
1: Yoga
0: units
1: to Nate. 10-4, do you have PMP response for both subjects?
0: 10-3, you both were cooperative and involved in a traffic stop and verbal altercation.
1: 10-4-21-35.

0: 358-348.
1: Good. What you got going on over there?
0: They were burning stuff. I'm going to be 10-8 though.
1: 10-4.
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0: Last name Sanders, Sam, Adam, Nora, David, Edward, Robert, Sam. First name Kyle, King, Young, Lincoln, Edward, J for Jordan. Date of birth 2004-03-26, 2004-03-26, white male.

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1: 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Barbara McCallum, Cuba, on a 2015 Hyundai passenger, 2027 license year, negative 29.
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0: 10-4, I'll be 10-16, North Franklin, just past Downey, just north of Downey in front of People's Bay.
1: 10-4, 22-20.
0: St. Tommy's still rolling. I believe we're going to be pulling in a Dollar Tree.

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1: 673.
0: I'll be on the eastbound on ramp with a pink. Looks like a pop. Not really for sure. Stand by.
1: 673, cut yourself off during the description of the vehicle.
0: It's a black and colored vacuum car. It looks like a Buick. I can't tell. That is no license information.
1: 10-4-22-23.

0: income. It's going to be a BMW 535i, black in color. It's got a temporary license plate on it of 015-681-41. 015-681-41. I'm not sure what state it's out of. Illinois.
1: The income of J2.

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0: Lincoln 603, that then returns to 2008 BMW to Devante Caldwell out of Alton, expiring 5 of 2026, negative 29.
1: At a J2 by Wood Mountain.
0: Go ahead.
1: And Williamson, William Ida, Lincoln Lincoln, Ida Eric, Adam, Mary Sam, Ocean Nora, first name Ernie, Edward Robert, Nora Ida Edward, L. Lincoln, middle initial. Date of birth 1973-01-14. 1973-01-14, he's a white male. Not sure if it's Missouri, Illinois, and I have a social to confirm.

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0: CENTCOM 603. That subject is showing a permit expiring in 2026 out of Missouri. There's also 1097J2, negative 29.
1: We got a permit license only.
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2: Sam Pippin, Paul Ida, Paul Ida Nora. First name Don, David Adam William Nora. And Mary, middle initial. Captain of birth 1987-0610. 1987-0610, she's a white female Missouri. I'll try social if you need it.
0: I will be 10-6 answer last year, one at the bottom of the 208 westbound.
1: 10-4-22-34, Syncom 603, that subject's valid, class F, break expired in 2032, negative 29.
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0: Be attaching you to an animal situation near the area of 4394 Highway Double V's in David. Reporting party advised the deer was struck by the vehicle and the deer is still alive in the middle of the road, partially blocking both lanes, but is passable.
1: 10476.

0: 358, can come, I have a J2.
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0: Last name by spelling is Sam Charles Henry, Nora Edward David, Lincoln Edward Robert, first name William, William Ida Lincoln, Lincoln Ida Adam Mary, and two middle initials, Dale and Lee, date of birth 2008-0919, 2008-0919,

0: 最健康。Six other. Cell unit 10A. I give a verbal warning for expired or for no plates and also headlights. I advise them to park the vehicle until it's fixed at the residence of St. Clair. 10-4.
1: I'll be 10-24 today, warning for lane violation.
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0: Bruno Friends helping friends with Lincoln Charles 7, George 1 Frank. Lincoln Charles 7, George 1 Frank.
1: Lincoln Charles 7, George 1 Frank, Autumn Rutledge, fixed station, Delta 15, chief passenger. Firing due to Delta 26, negative 29.

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0: Last name Rutledge, Robert Union Tom, Lincoln Edward David George, Edward first name Owen, Ocean William Edward Nora, middle initial being plate, date of birth 2008-0728, white male.
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0: 714, 720, or either of you in the South County area near Viburnum.
1: Negative. 740, I think I'm on it. Cherryville.
0: We have an unconscious female, possible allergic reaction, was having difficulty breathing. It is 205 Iron County Road 67. We're contacting Iron County 30 and Squad for fire.

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0: 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We were attempting to do CPR, however, the patient's eyes are now open.
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0: Reporting party, my team is now conscious. However, alter mental status is attempting to speak with the reporting party's father. Why is there two houses on the property? This one is going to be the double wide with a large garage. 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

0: Adam, John, Adam 70, Skyler, Alec, McMahon, on a 2007 GMC truck, 2026 license 0, negative 29.
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0: Last stand could be Williams. William Ida Lincoln, Lincoln Ida Adam Mary Sam, first name Walter. William Adam Lincoln Tom Edward Robert, first or middle initials D and W, the second. Date of birth 1979 06 05 1979 06 05.

0: Flight Hop 348, that subject should be compliant on the registry. Is revoked. Negative 29.
1: 10-4, did that you want to come back on him?
0: Negative, it came back to a Skyler Malik out of Advance.
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0: 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Patient is in care of EMS.
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1: 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Would you like this to print off?
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EMS House Leonard Delta Response with a breathing problem, 10655 Jefferson Road, across the Forest Service Road 2590, West Coast Clear 21 minutes.

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1: 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I don't need to do that right now.
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0: Receiving a report of a domestic 265 Greenbrier, correction, 265 Greenbrier Road in Leesburg, reporting party advised that her boyfriend's son had taken off on his dad's Harley, had come back to that residence on Greenbrier tonight, was yelling him at his pregnant girlfriend, then he got on the Harley and took off again. Reporting party received a phone call from the girlfriend. She's unable to verify any further information.
1: I'm clear, I'm 1076.

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1: Go ahead.
0: I know you're en route to the domestic disturbance. However, we just got a report of a check to well-being near Steelville Firehouse 3. There is a male subject crawling on his hands and knees on the side of the road a quarter mile behind 1446 Highway 8. And they did advise behind the male, there's a maroon SUV 2 miles behind the male facing east with nobody in or around the vehicle.
1: I think I'm clear on that. I'm at Steelville. I can handle

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1: Harley Davidson, right?
0: Or Sunnel. 2018
1: Black, Harley Davidson.
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0: Robert Charles 5, King 8, Nora. Robert Charles 5, King 8, Nora, Missouri. Be that maroon. Forward escape.
1: Robert Charles 5, King 8, Nora. Terrence Schrauber. Sullivan, 2009, 4 passenger, Charleston 27, negative 29.
0: 10-4.
1: Hang on, 720.
0: Good.
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2: 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We were on 21, both of us. Go ahead, 720.
3: Tubby Adam, Missouri, Charles Adam 6, Edward 5 Henry, Charles Adam 6, Edward 5 Henry.
2: Charles Adam 6, Edward 5 Henry, Frank Buskill, Steelville, on the 2007 Chevrolet passenger, 2027 license year, negative 29. Income 720, just information. We recontacted the reporting party. She did give us a VIN number for the Harley Davidson we're going to attempt to run.
0: 10-4. Anyone at the 265?
2: Negative. She said that that would be his dad's home. His dad's at the hospital.
0: 10-4.

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1: 714.
0: Vehicle's off. Keys are in the ignition. Unoccupied. Go and contact the 51 for a tow. I will attempt to locate the male subject.
1: Which tow company would you like?
0: Chris and Sons, if they're available.
1: 10-4.
0: The 14th pick on the 20 will be East Highway 8, Blunt Road.
1: Pick on 714, just information, you're on the line with the owner of the vehicle.
0: 10-4.
1: He advised he ran out of gas

He advised the male subject, advised he's unable to walk, that's why he was crawling on his knees. He needs to get to the hospital because his wife was there waiting for him. He's plotting just north of 1460 East Highway 8.

0: 14, thank God you can go 1025 the tow for now.
1: 1025. Civil ambulance respond, area civil fire out 3, 1441, East Highway 8 will be just south of this location. A 67-year-old male, knee pain. Civil ambulance respond, area civil fire out 3, 1441, East Highway 8 will be just south of this location. It's a 67-year-old male, was found crawling on his hands and knees. Stacy now needs medical attention for knee pain. Timeout 125, can you open

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0: 什么。
1: Closer to Eaglehurst Road. Callers like handle the male subject falling on his hands and knees, roadside. Male subject rising, he's 67 years old, states he can't walk and is having knee pain, stating he needs medical attention, then also advised he needed to get to the hospital because his wife was waiting for him.
0: The door, I made contact with the porting party. She stated she will try to give the Alex a call back. She'll answer, but the male subject's no longer there.
1: 10-4, 129.

0: County, 8854 is on scene. No evacuation progress. I'm investigating.
1: 720.
0: 380 will page up the flank. Subject.
1: Be advised you're on off 1, 138.

0: 7-3, that subject's revoked. -29. He's also on PMP for tampering with motor vehicle first degree in possession of 1072.
1: 10-4.

Morgan Fire, Rice Creek Fire, Wesley Fire for 9834. 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

0: Thompson 14 status. 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
1: Is the patient going to be along Highway 8?
0: Affirmative.
1: 10-4, I was reading the accident. This wasn't really cool.

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1: 720.
0: I just made contact with a boarding party again. She stated it's possible that she did go to a friend's house. That she knew the bike was headed to I-44 and no longer at the house because she's scared. She stated that it was only a verbal at that time. I'm unable to locate the victim. We're unable to get in contact with the victim or able to locate the suspect. I'll be 1024 today. I'll give us the area.
1: 1044.

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1: 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Per house one, you'll have to take me to the base.
0: It's 10-4, I was planning on it.
1: 10-4, we'll take it.

Scott Cropper, House 1, stayed in your quarters for a walk-in. Law enforcement will be en route with a 47-year-old male for a blood draw. Scott Cropper, House 1, stayed in your quarters. Law enforcement will be en route with a 47-year-old male for a blood draw. Timeout 1CA, KJL 454.

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EMS House 1, finish testing Mod 44, Potosi Correctional Center, 11593, State Highway O, cross with Parkway Drive and Cabin Road. EMS House 1, finish testing Mod 44, Potosi Correctional Center, 11593, State Highway O, cross with Parkway Drive and Kane Road, Washoe Clear 320.

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1: 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5538, 5538, 5538, 5538, 5538, 5538, 5538, 5538, 5538, 5538, 5538, 5538, 5538, 5538, 5538, 5538, 5538, 5538, 5538, 5538, 5538, 5538, 5538, 5538, 5538, 5

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Still a fire engine 41 respond, 270 Liberty Road near the Crossing Center Point, Highway Double P, Tom Frace, alarm, fire alarm investigation. Still a fire engine 41 respond, 270 Liberty Road, Frace, still alarm, fire alarm investigation, timeout 441, Kandrel 454.

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1: 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The reporting party or something that's happening can get their fire alarm to turn off, however. We have no responding units out of Steelville.
0: 10-4, 1076.
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1: Good morning, over 1041, have a great day.
0: 717, 1041, 6260 as well.

Council in response to the full arrest, map 33, 16897, State Highway AA, Crossing Island Road. EMS House 1, response to the full arrest, 16897, State Highway AA, Crossing Island Road, and Sayersbrook Road, Washoe Clear 636.

AMS has one echo response for the full arrest, map 33, 16897, State Highway AA, cross of Highland Road and Sayersbrook Road. AMS has one echo response for the full arrest, map 33, 16897, State Highway AA, cross of Highland Road and Sayersbrook Road, Washco Clear, 640.

Four rest, 16897 State Highway AA is in Adam, off of Highlands Road and Sayersburg Road. 3590 respond for a full arrest. 16897 State Highway AA is in Adam, across the Highland Road and Sayersburg Road. 3590 respond. Left clear, 643.

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0: Beyond South 19, Higgins with John Mary 9, John 7, Charles. John Mary 9, John 7, Charles.
1: John Mary 9, John 7, Charles, M. Lehman, Delville, 2012, less than passenger, 28 expiration, negative 29.
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0: Detroit, Sphinx FJ, do you agree?
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0: Last name of Vince. Mary Edward Ida Nora Tom Zebra. First name Emily, common spelling. Initial L for Lucille. 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
0: 54 on scene, medium-sized commercial building, nothing showing, we'll be out investigating, unable to do a 360 due to size.
1: 384, so you're on the scene investigating. I'm coming to just call back, they advised it was going to be a false alarm.
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0: Attention, you know what, citizens. Lincoln CAD, first seat across department. CAD for further.

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1: 37, go ahead.
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1: 37, that's clear.
0: And they requested that you come to the back door.
1: 37, that's clear.
2: See on the scene, large commercial, nothing showing from the exterior, not investigating.
0: They're 8812 on the scene, large commercial, nothing showing from exterior, out investigating, 8-4.

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Catching in one suspicious activity will be a 21 northwest for 1578 Lakeshore Drive involving a suspicious vehicle in the area.

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0: Civil ambulance, respond 405 Hickory Street, Crest East High Street and Gridley Street for a 2-year-old male seizure activity. Civil ambulance, respond 405 Hickory Street, Crest East High Street and Gridley Street for a 2-year-old male seizure activity. Time at 940 KHL 454.
1: Good.
0: We page EMS to 405 Hickory Street for a 2-year-old male with seizure activity from the backyard. Reporting for the assistive babysitter.
1: 10-4.

57 near Route 943, responding to 405 Pickery Street, crossing East High and Gridley for medical emergency. A 2-year-old male, seizure activity. Patient is reportedly in the backyard. Reporting party to a safe babysitter. She disconnected, did not have further information. She's contacting the parents. We advise law enforcement as well.

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0: 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They're checking with AirVac 8 out of Farmington. Would you like us to also contact Arch?
1: That's clear. Go ahead for now. Just stand by.
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1: 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Can you show me 1024 tonight if you could pull me a complaint number? I don't need redact.
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coming off on our spawn 810 Oak Court, Coastal Pylon Drive off of Highway Double D David, for an 89-year-old male sick case, pain in the ear. North Coast Road, North Spawn, 810 Oak Court, Coastal Pylon Drive off of Highway Double D David, for an 89-year-old male sick case, for pain in the ear. 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
0: Be advised, pay CMS to 8 Pendle Court for an 89-year-old male who's having stabbing ear pain that radiates from the left leg.
1: Ever.
0: 713.
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0: 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You're responding to Ethan Oak Court, across of Highland Drive, off of Double D David. We have a medical emergency for an 89-year-old male complaining of pain in his ear, rising into stabbing pain that he can feel in his jaw, as well as radiate down his left leg. He is unable to control himself when the pain does occur. He advised he had back pain a few weeks ago. His blood pressure reading was extremely high. He does not have a reading at this time. His front door is unlocked.
1: That's good.

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0: Last name, user A. Mary Ocean, Ian Tom. Robert Adam Young. First name, Vicky, common spelling, initial R. Date of birth, 1964-06-16, 1964-06-16, female white.

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0: can find the trailer.
1: We thought so. Do they know what outdoor number it is? Because 132 is one of them. They're all 11, 12, 9, 10. Do you have a better number?
0: So it actually is 132, but it's going to be off Marquette.

ambulance due to fire, Brookfield ambulance due to fire, any fire, EMS respond 210 South Patton Street, 210 South Patton Street. So a 79-year-old male, possibly having a stroke, he's got slurred speech, his left leg is numb, low blood pressure and dizzy. 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

0: 29-27 Franklin. 29-27, you can show us second service available for call. 4117, were you clear?
1: Negative, can you relay?
0: 4117, 29-27 will be back in service. You guys can be released.
1: That's clear, we'll be returning.
2: Michael County, there's 29-27, so it's 4117, we're returning until

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0: think I'm far away.
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0: 1022, 200 Pine Street, Dollar General Store, for a report of disturbance. There's a young male subject who's not seen, yelling at the female.

0: Sigma 23. 10-4, 12 for the
1: United.
0: Okay, Sigma, you by the red 4 Taurus, correct?
1: 10-3.
0: I'm not locating one. Where's the RP going to be at?
1: 1-40 party will be inside.

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1: 407.
0: If you could, go ahead and generate me a complaint number. I don't need readback. Individual left right or arrival. You make contact with the deputy, see if we can't check an address out in their jurisdiction. Have the individual trespass for request of the owner.
1: 10-4-13-6.

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0: I'll be at Living the Dream Outdoor Properties with 8 Charles Adams, George 79, 8 Charles Adams, George 79.
1: 8 Charles Adams, George 79, Roger Watson, Cuba, 2025, Ford Truck 27, expiration, negative 29.
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0: I'll be on West Highway 8 near Woodson K with Tom King 5, Lincoln 8 Young, Tom King 5, Lincoln 8 Young.
1: Tom King 5, Lincoln 8 Young, Michael Jones, Sedalia, 2024 Subaru passenger, 26 expiration, -29.
0: Double.

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Dispatch 344. Dispatch 344. Dispatch 344. Dispatch 344. Dispatch 344. Dispatch 344. Dispatch 344. Dispatch 344. Dispatch 344. Dispatch 344. Dispatch 344. Dispatch 344. Dispatch 344. Dispatch 344. Dispatch 344. Dispatch 344. Dispatch 344. Dispatch 344. Dispatch 344. Dispatch 344. Dispatch 344. Dispatch 344. Dispatch 344. Dispatch 344. Dispatch 344. Dispatch 344. Dispatch 344. Dispatch 344. Dispatch 344. Dispatch 344. Dispatch 344. Dispatch 344. Dispatch 344. Dispatch 344. Dispatch 344. Dispatch 344. Dispatch 344. Dispatch 344. Dispatch 344. Dispatch 344. Dispatch 344. Dispatch 344. Dispatch 344. Dispatch 344. Dispatch 344. Dispatch 344. Dispatch 344. Dispatch 344.

0: Dispatch is Delta County Ambulance and Rollins City Fire. Delta County Ambulance and Rollins City Fire. Respond to 3500 High Point Industrial Park. It's going to be subway. 3500 High Point Industrial Park. It's going to be subway. May reference 21-year-old female is unconscious. She is breathing. She's been out for about a minute now. She does have a heart condition. Touch a clear. 1412 is 69-KD-21.
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0: 7, anything like stay two already.
1: 7:30, go ahead.
0: Be last name Jones, John O'Shanor, Edward Sam. First name Sam, Sam Adam Mary. Initial B for Bruce, Saber 1980, 0716, be a what now, sir?

0: 44 system. 4044. Could you tell me how long you sent that phone number?
1: Phone number's from March.
0: Hey, boy, I called, left a voicemail. I advise them to contact your office. 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
2: Cuba Fire 38, 38, 98, respond 228 and I'll be lane off of Highway F and Old Springfield Road for a natural cover fire. Cuba Fire 3818, 3898, respond 2281 Melody Lane, cross of Highway F at Old Springfield for a natural cover fire. Unknown size at this time, no structures in danger. Time out 1417, KGL for 5-4.

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1: Good.
0: 1022, 323, report in reference to the apartment complex. Advising it was in reference to the cell this morning.

Sapphire 3018-3898, second page, respond 2281 Melody Lane, crest Highway F Frank at Old Springfield for a natural cover fire. Control bird out of control into a neighboring property. Cuba Fire 3018-3898, second page, respond 2281 Melody Lane, crest of Highway F for a natural cover fire. Control burn out of control into a neighboring property. Spot 1423 KNGL 454.

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2: Melody Lane, cross with Highway F in Old Springfield, try natural cover fire. 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

0: 344. 344. Kelly 10-8 from mobile, made contact with our registered owner. He sold the truck and left his plates on that vehicle. He's attempting to find owner information for me.
1: 10-4-14-29.

0: 3810.
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0: We've received an additional 911 from a male subject at a neighboring residence advising that he had started the initial fire. 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We advise him you may still respond to check out.
2: That's clear, we just arrived on scene.

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0: reference to a 49-year-old female with a swollen right knee and hip. She's unable to put weight on it. Believes it's possibly infected. EMS is en route requesting you respond. She weighs approximately 330 pounds. Officer 2038 and 2080, clear 1451.
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0: Florida subject showing 2 possible 99s out of Hazelwood PD. Well, should I partial stay within 25 mile radius, local city ordinance, or 2 traffic offenses? Would you like us to confirm?
1: Standard.
0: 10-4, also be advised that you're showing no operator status. Conference license is expiring in 2030.
1: Ten-four, need a criminal history for Bill Valdo.
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0: Come in, People's Bank in Cuba. Cross from Mobile, Victor David 3, Sam 3 Adam. Victor David 3, Sam 3 Adam.
1: Victor David 3, Sam 3 Adam. David Daniel Walsh for Wildwood. 7-5, fourth passenger, 25 license area, 29.

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0: 2600. 600, we were advised of a failure to yield out of Franklin County from the 225 of a white SUV with a Vermont license plate of King Tom Robert 594, speeds of 85 miles per hour, vice traffic charges only. At this time, they have terminated.
1: Yeah, 10-4, I'll be at
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0: Yeah, I'm behind that
1: vehicle. It's Franklin County 1. It stopped. It's not speeding now.
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We're getting ready to go 1016 to 214. 10-4, we got 1 to 210 on 208 eastbound.

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0: Phelps County Ambulance, Lower Rural Fire, Phelps County Ambulance, Lower Rural Fire, Fire and Ambulance to respond to the area, North Highway 63 and County Road 2000. North Highway 63 and County Road 2000 is going to be on 63, just past that location, heading northbound. 1050, unknown injuries, a 2004 Volvo VHC and a Chevrolet Cruze. And that's North Highway 63 and County Road 2000, Central Clear, 1528.
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0: And show us an emergency Washington for a transfer to life care holding.
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1: Nothing actually occurred this time around. It's more the manager wanted to talk about it. Okay.
0: 10-4-16-05. 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
0: 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And then we got disconnected. I attempted multiple times to recontact her. She did not answer. I left a voicemail. You can go ahead and show me the name for now.
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1: Victor King 6, call 3, Victor. Matthew Fries. That is Dixon, 2006 Toyota passenger, 26 expiration. Is returning compliant on the offender registry, negative 29.

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0: 742,
1: swing off J2. 742, good. House of Fries, Frank Hubbard, Ida Edward Sam, First and Matthew, Mary Adam Tom Tom, Henry Edward William. Little initial A for Allen, David, 1982-0330, 1982-0330, White Mail in Missouri.

0: 742, that's subject showing. The plane on the official registry. Valid. Also on PMP for two counts of endangering the welfare of a child. Negative 29.
1: 74J15.
0: Go ahead.
1: King Lincoln 7, Charles John, King Sam Boy, 5 John Boy, 518693.

0: 742, Ben Format, to a 2018 Chevrolet passenger to a Skyler Harris out of Cook Station. No associated to 1-29.
1: Anything on the bus?
2: Can you advise us that Ben to send this vehicle is on his sex offender registry?
0: The Ven is associated to the offender registry.
2: My apologies, can you turn on?
0: Sub 42, stand by.

0: 7:30, I'll be 10:16.
1: 7:30, go ahead.
0: Oh yeah, so Civil Elementary with X-ray John 5, Victor 15, X-ray John 5, Victor 15.
1: X-ray John 5, Victor 5, King, Ashley Dawkins, Fredericktown, 2020, 4 passenger, 26 expiration, negative
0: 29. 702, 702.
1: 1042. 702, 1042, 1621. Sam, 742. 742. 742, the VIN is not associated with the offender registry. This is showing the vehicle year and make.
2: The year and make is on the section of registry, but not the VIN, correct?
1: Correct. They are associating the previous J1, although it is not attached in DOR.

0: J2 and ready.
1: 7:30, God.
0: Last name, David Young, Edward, Sam, Sam. First name, Mary, Adam, Ida, Zebra, Ida, Edward, and R for rain. Saber 2, 7, 0, 6, 21, DSQ, now, please.

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1: Attaching 121 reference, citizen's cab will be in reference to a 96-hour hold.
2: 8-4. 7-3, 6-0.
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2: Oh, he said 14-8, morning.
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1: 7:42, 10:42, 1635.
2: I was afraid it was about bus video. Okay, yeah, this is Unit 22. Okay, that was for me, not for you anyway.

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0: Attaching in a 121 reference follow-up, CAB will be the duty craft subject.
2: 10-4.
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1: We're trying to get Slay on the fire to switch over. They do not have very good radio service where they're at. They're hoping to set up an LZ maybe closer to Highway 28, since E-Boy is a good wide intersection.
0: Yeah, we're circling over the top of them right now.

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0: I think a report of citizens assist for Bank of Sullivan at 700 North Franklin Street requesting an officer to respond and escort her as well as her employees to their vehicles due to a possible homeless male in the area. They want to make sure they get to their vehicle safely.
1: Okay.

0: Thank you, Gary. Frank, can I call which way?
1: 1042.
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0: Is Gerald ambulance available to be on back up for Alta?
3: Affirmative.
0: That's good, thank you. 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

0: 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I'll be 15.
1: 7:30.
0: I'll be out at 440 Highway 8 with George Adams 6 North, 4 Henry, George Adams 6 North, 4 Henry.
1: George Adams 6 North, 4 Henry, Joshua Howard. Still about 2012, high end passenger, 26 expiration, negative 29.

Franklin County Franklin, can I find Michelle? Franklin County, we have an Owensville ambulance available. 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
1: 348, 1041, 1734, good morning as well.

Norfolk has one response, 700 Oak Hill Avenue, lot 26, Casa Florence and Grove, for medical emergency, 57-year-old female, state case. Norfolk has one respond, 700 Oak Hill Avenue, lot 26, Casa Florence, for medical emergency, 57-year-old female, state case, about 1735 KNGO for paperwork.

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1: 3637, you're en route 1736, you're assigned to 700 Oco Avenue, lot 26, call for Florence and Grove. We have a 57-year-old female who's advising she's feeling dizzy, has an extreme headache, and is nauseous. This is a history of strokes, but no stroke symptoms at this time. Also has AFib and thyroid issues. She is outside of the

0: Roll the fire, be fire to respond, 16300, Penn Road 7250, 16300, Penn Road 7250, close ground fire. Bunch of items on the side of the road, burning, 7238, please.
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0: 4418.
1: Covered out to respond 5750 Highway 19 for 56-year-old male. I see fellow out of the shower, now having trouble breathing. Covered out to respond 5750 Highway 19 intersection Highway People for 56-year-old male, difficulty breathing. Time of 1739 KNJ044. Cop
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1: route 4. Yeah. Male was in the shower and fell out, struck his head on the toilet, not having to still be breathing.
2: 10-4. Regarding the Highway 19 incident, do you know, is he actively bleeding?
1: Uncertain if he is bleeding. They advise he is audibly gasping in the background, complaining about his head. And my apologies for our alert. This will be a county address.
2: 10-3, I believe it is.
1: 10-4.

0: 3610 East Joseph Route.
1: You're responding to 5750 Highway 19, cross the city limits and have a P-ball for medical emergency. 356-year-old male was in the shower. He fell out of the shower and struck his head on the toilet. There is no laceration, however, there is a large bump on his head. Male was audibly gasping in the background and could not advise any other symptoms, just complaining about his head and unable to catch his breath. No relevant health history that they could provide.

3, sir, you're responding. 7249. Franklin County 5523. Are you responding an additional or place of someone?

That's

Franklin County to Washington PD, Simon Schlade. Washington, this email, do you have an ambulance available to move up to New Haven?

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0: down. You can go with the route. 348, say come.
1: 348.
0: Can you page up to Hannah Mercer?
2: There's nothing visible from the exterior. We'll be out investigating.
0: Do you like me?

0: be advised, we do have workers on scene. Please, all units, continue but downgrade.
1: 5514, that's clear, workers on scene. All units, continue but downgrade to 1055.
2: 8400 from 8417.
0: Go ahead.
2: Where would you like to meet?
0: Go ahead this way and follow the path. Tell us where you're going to go.
1: Clear alarm set up by workers. All incoming conditioner will handle 1557.

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0: 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Reporting party advised that two dogs attacked her dog. She's left with her dog and no more the other dog went.
1: 10-4.
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Hang on, 7-11. 7-11, there's a 1021 following CAD. 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

Wild City Fire, attention Wild City Fire. Respond to TJ Hall, 202 West 18th Street, TJ Hall for a fire alarm showing zone 1. Pressure is from Visa 2 Road, Central Clear 1818.

Jacksonville Ambulance respond to assist with North Crawford House 1 and House 2, 210 Eldon Avenue, Cuba Manor, cross of Ozark Street, for an unconscious subject, 68-year-old male, unconscious, barely breathing. Steelville Ambulance respond, 210 Eldon Avenue, Cuba Manor, cross of Ozark Street, for an unconscious subject, 68-year-old male, unconscious, barely breathing, 10 out 18, 20, KHL 454.

0: down 348. 348, we page civil EMS to Kilo Manor, 210 Elvin Avenue. Reporting for nasal staff member by the 6-year-old male on the east side. Looked like he was having a seizure, appeared to have passed out. He's unconscious, he can barely feel a pulse. States he's taking a gasping breath every 20 to 30 seconds. He's in a DNR.
1: 10-4.

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2: To 210 Elbin Avenue, Cuba Manor, across the Lozark Street, for an unconscious subject, 60 or 8-year-old male, unconscious, barely breathing, gasping every 20 to 30 seconds. They advise they can barely feel a pulse. 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They're on the floor right inside the door. Patient does have a DNR. Still has a pulse.
0: I got that clear. Go ahead and take the Cuba fire.
2: That's clear. 1820. 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I'm out 1823, change 0454.

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1: 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They're going to locate the DNR paperwork.
0: 10-4.
2: 4447 requesting assistance.
0: Go ahead and make that route with 3.
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3: Take out 4447.
2: 4447.
3: Just be advised, we are down to one crew.
2: That's clear. 1825.
3: 4447,
0: 3890. 57, Tim, come.
2: 3657.
0: We've arrived. Missouri Baptist Sullivan, ending mileage 17.8.
2: Arrived at Missouri Baptist Sullivan, ending mileage 17.8, 1825.
3: 4447, 3890.
1: Go ahead.
3: Hey, also be advised, this patient apparently has a DNR. If you guys could, when you get there,

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1: Come on.

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1: Prairie staff, can we get 6-1 on route?
0: We'll make contact.

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0: 4457. 4447, agent's been down approximately 15 minutes. DNR papers in hand.
1: All right, sir, we're coming by the firehouse.

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0: We've been in contact with 780. Be advised to recontact with EMS confirmed.
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0: 720 reported by 1050 J1 occurred between 152 and 178 Highway B Victor. The party is not injured. Advised they hit a deer. They're wanting to report due to the vehicle being a rental, the deer is J4.
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1: Excuse me, 23 knows east of status. 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
0: 10-4-1859.